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19: The top stories this are. The US president says he doesn't think Israel will go back to war with Iran. Earlier, the two countries paused military strikes on each other following the recent escalation in fighting, including the pair firing missiles at each other. Donald Trump ordered the fighting to stop immediately. A spokesman for Iran's foreign ministry says the US must play its part.
20: The United States bears clear responsibility as a party to the April the 8th ceasefire understanding. Whatever happens in the region, direct responsibility of the United States is unequivocal. typical, and the consequences of any escalation of tensions will also rest with the United States.
19: David Sullivan is facing further scrutiny after stepping down as West Ham chairman over the weekend. A number of accusations have been made against him by former models who were trying to get work at his newspapers. The billionaire businessman says the claims are factually incorrect and entirely false. The families of the victims of the Nottingham stabbing say they were let down by institutions at every single level. A public inquiry has been looking into the actions of Valdo Kaloka, who killed two students and a school caretaker. Companies like Apple and Google have been given 3 months to block smartphones belonging to children from sharing nude images. Sir Keir Starmer says if big tech companies don't act, they could face fines and criminal liability. Katie Heyman-Joyce is from the Molly Rose Foundation.
3: The amount of harm that children are coming to online related to sextortion and intimate images that they have been coerced into sending is astronomical, and this is a really strong signal from government that they won't put up with this, and it's up to big tech now to do right by children.
19: To sports, and the England and Wales Cricket Board is investigating what it calls a breach of team protocols. Ben Stokes and Gus Atkinson were involved in an incident at a nightclub hours after the first test win over New Zealand. And in football, Northern Ireland couldn't make it back-to-back friendly wins. They suffered a 3-1 defeat away to France. From Sky News, I'm Barry Weir.

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19: Top stories this are. Donald Trump says he doesn't believe Israel will return to war with Iran. Earlier, the two countries agreed to step back from attacking each other after a weekend that had seen missiles fired in both directions. Last night, the Israeli military said it shot down an aerial target from Yemen. Africa's top referee has been refused entry to the United States after he arrived to work at the World Cup. Jim Rawson reports from Mexico City.
11: Omar Albert Kadir Artan was set to become Somalia's first World Cup referee, but he was turned back at Miami Airport despite believing he had a valid work visa. It's because Somalia are on the US travel ban list. FIFA, whose president Gianni Infantino last year said everyone will be welcome at this World Cup, says they are not involved in host country immigration.
19: Ministers are being urged to put drone production at the centre of future military spending. Billions of pounds could be given to firms developing the technology under the Defence Investment Plan due before next month's NATO summit. Eight companies are understood to be joining a new national development hub in Swindon, as drones play an increasingly important role in modern warfare. Hugo Crawford is from the manufacturer Neros.
20: If the UK doesn't decide they're going to take unmanned systems as a genuine capability, the risk is we never know when the next global conflict is going to start. If the UK doesn't invest in this technology, it's going to be caught wanting when the time comes.
19: Figures reveal 1.5 million people were taken to court over unpaid council tax last year. The GMB trade union is now calling for progress on council tax reform, saying that the banding system is out of date. UK economy is expected to grow more slowly than previously thought as rising energy prices push up costs for households and businesses. The Confederation of British Industry says inflation could climb to 3.7% next year. And Toy Story star Tim Allen says she never expected the franchise to continue beyond its third film. The latest movie sees his character Buzz Lightyear reunite with Tom Hanks's Woody. From Sky News, I'm Barry Weir.

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21: Top stories this hour. Donald Trump says he doesn't believe Israel will return to war with Iran. Earlier, the two countries agreed to step back from attacking each other after a weekend that has seen missiles fired in both directions. Our US correspondent James Matthews asked this question when he got the US president on the phone earlier.
22: If Netanyahu goes back to war with Iran, will you be with him? He said, I don't think it'll happen. It's all working out very well. Iran is doing what they have to do. I don't think that's going to happen. Okay.
21: Africa's top referee will not be allowed to officiate at the World Cup after he was refused entry to the USA. Omar Artan was set to become the first referee from Somalia at the World Cup, but he was forced to fly back to Istanbul after being turned back at Miami. Artificial intelligence is going to be used to help clear the backlog of Crown Court cases in England and Wales. AI will identify similar cases to be heard together rather than separately. Ministers are being warned they could be caught wanting in a global conflict if they haven't properly invested in drones. The upcoming defence investment plan is expected to commit billions of pounds to drone production. Plans are also being drawn up for a new UK hub in Swindon. Labour's Will Stone is one of the town's MPs.
1: It's going to be the largest indoor drone testing facility in all of Europe, four times the size of the one in Latvia. It's going to be segmented off into multiple different parts so you can test different types of drones, but it's going to be a state-of-the-art piece of a kit and equipment.
21: England cricket captain Ben Stokes and fast bowler Gus Atkinson's places in the squad for the second test against New Zealand are in doubt. The pair are being investigated for breaching protocol, having been involved in an incident at a nightclub hours after winning the first match of the series. And May's heatwave drove a surge in spending as people raced to buy barbecue food and sunglasses. Total UK retail sales went up almost 4% year on year, with online sales increasing nearly 11%. From Sky News, I'm Barry Weir.

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13: The top stories this are. Donald Trump says he doesn't believe Israel will return to war with Iran. Earlier, the two countries agreed to step back from attacking each other after a weekend that had seen missiles fired in both directions. Last night, the Israeli military said it had shot down an aerial target launched from Yemen. Africa's top referee has been refused entry to the United States after he arrived to work at the World Cup. Joe Rawson reports from Mexico City.
14: Omar Albert Kadir Artan was set to become Somalia's first World Cup referee, but he was turned back at Miami Airport despite believing he had a valid work visa. It's because Somalia are on the US travel ban list. FIFA, whose president Gianni Infantino last year said everyone will be welcome at this World Cup, says they are not involved in host country immigration.
13: Ministers being urged to put drone production at the centre of future military spending. Billions of pounds could be given to firms developing the technology under the Defence Investment Plan due before next month's NATO summit. Eight companies are understood to be joining a new national development hub in Swindon as drones play an increasingly important role in modern warfare. Hugo Crawford is from the manufacturer Neros.
15: If the UK doesn't decide they're going to take unmanned systems as a genuine capability, the risk is we never know when the next global conflict is going to start. If the UK doesn't invest in this technology, it's going to be caught wanting when the time comes.
13: Figures reveal 1.5 million people were taken to court over unpaid council tax last year. The JMB trade union is now calling for progress on council tax reform, saying that the banding system is out of date. UK economy is expected to grow more slowly than previously thought as rising energy prices push up costs for households and bills. The Confederation of British Industry says inflation could climb to 3.7% next year. And the number of people using rental e-scooters in England has grown by more than 50% in a year. Campaigners say demand is rising and they want ministers to end delays to expanding schemes nationwide. From Sky News, I'm Barry Weir.
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17: The top stories this hour are charities telling us how major events like the World Cup are a good time to start conversations with friends who might be struggling with their mental health. Stats show one in three of us prefer to open up about difficult thoughts during summer tournaments, which bring people together. Calm ambassador and former Crystal Palace striker Leon McKenzie has been telling us the longer England stay in the tournament, the more chances we'll have to speak up.
18: We could absolutely win it. At the same time, we've still got to check on our friends, we still got to check on our close ones, and that's the most important message in all of this. When it all looks glamorous from the outside, what's really going on with that someone that's right beside you?
17: Meanwhile, the top ref won't be at the World Cup after being denied entry into the US. Omar Artan had been in line to become the first Somali to officiate at a World Cup game, but was stopped by border officials. Police have urged potential victims of sexual offences to come forward after a documentary set out allegations about West Ham co-owner David Sullivan. The 77-year-old billionaire, who quit as the club's chairman last week, says claims of predatory behaviour are entirely false. artificial intelligence is going to be used to help clear the backlog of Crown Court cases in England and Wales. AI will identify similar cases to be heard together rather than separately. Justice Secretary David Lammy will also tell London Tech Week that it'll help with note-taking and transcription. The Law Society wants evaluations to be made public afterwards. Figures reveal 1.5 million people were taken to court over unpaid council tax last year. The GMB trade union is now calling for progress on council tax reform, saying that the banding system's out of date. Scotland tops the UK list for council tax debt, while Wales has the lowest levels. And Northern Ireland have suffered a 3-1 defeat in a friendly away to France. Patrick Kelly scored his first international goal in the second half.
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17: A mix of sunny spells and scattered showers again across the UK today. Highs at around 18 Celsius. That's the latest. I'm Becky Cahill.
14: And now, more of The Decade That Did It All. Across the UK,

Stevie Wonder from the album Signed, Sealed and Delivered. You heard Never Had a Dream Come True. Morning, it's Tuesday, the 9th of June. I hope there's some sunshine outside your window and a cool breeze too. I'm Lynn Parsons, here until 10, celebrating the music and memories from the decade that did it all with songs like this.

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0: 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Over 18s only, please. Lines close at 5 p.m. this Friday. And that's when Gemma Atkinson will make the call. Just after that, if your phone rings, please answer it. If Gemma's at the other end, £750,000 is yours to spend however you wish. Good luck.
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12: There's a big hold-up already in Leicestershire for the M1 South, from the M6 at Catthorpe, Junction 19, to the Rugby Turn, Junction 18. Roadworks have overrun. Through the four lanes are blocked. A Haydock on Merseyside, the East Lancs Road A580, is blocked by a police incident between Millfield Lane and the M6 at Junction 23. And investigating an accident in Northumberland. This is heading south on the Spine Road, the A189. It's closed at East Hartford from the Three Horseshoes roundabout to the A19 Moor Farm roundabout. I'm Simon James.
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0: If you need to get up and out today, that's the one that'll do it for you. You really get a wiggle on the Jackson 5 Hallelujah Day. It's Greatest Hits Radio 70s. Paul McCartney plays the other side of the headlines at 6:30.
1: Donald Trump says he has an idea for a deal with Iran within a few days after earlier stating he doesn't believe fighting will resume between Israel and Tehran. The US president told reporters Benjamin Netanyahu's forces hit back after being struck by missiles over the weekend. American border officials have barred a top Somali referee from entering the country to officiate at the World Cup. Omar Artan was stopped when he arrived into Miami and turned away due to what's being described as betting concerns. The GMB union claims the council tax system is completely broken, as figures show nearly 1.5 million people were taken to court over unpaid bills last year. It says the banding system is woefully out of date. And we could soon see a national monument to Sir David Attenborough. MPs are going to debate the possibility of building one after a petition received almost 90,000 signatures. That's the latest. I'm Becky Cahill.
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15: There's a long hold up in Leicestershire for the M1 at South. Roadworks have overrun from the M6 at Catthorpe Junction 19 down to Rugby Junction 18, down to one lane from the usual four. There's a closure in Northumberland of the southbound side of the Spine Road, the A189 at East Hartford, and investigating an accident from Three Horseshoes roundabout to the A19 Moor Farm roundabout. And an incident at Haydock on Merseyside has closed the westbound side of the East Lancs Road A580 from the M6 to Kenyon's Lane South. I'm Simon James.
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was a Rolling Stone greatest hits radio 70s. Still to come this Tuesday morning, Village People, Cher, Fleetwood Mac, Toto and David Essex.

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12: The top stories this hour. Donald Trump says Israel and Iran will leave each other alone for at least a week after he spoke to Israel's prime minister. The US president says Israel hit back after missiles were exchanged between the two sides over the weekend. He's spoken to reporters saying progress is being made to end the fighting in the Middle East.
13: They both agreed through me to stop, and we're in the final throes of what will be a very, very good deal that will not allow in any way, shape or form nuclear weapons, and the strait will open up right away. It'll open up immediately upon signing, which could be in 2 or 3 days.
12: Seven women have accused former West Ham chairman David Sullivan of predatory behaviour. The 77-year-old, who stepped down last week, denies the allegations made by women who were looking for work at his newspapers. Figures reveal 1.5 million people were taken to court over unpaid council tax last year. The GMB trade union's now calling for progress on council tax reform, saying the banding system's out of date. Scotland tops the UK list for council tax debt, while Wales has the lowest levels. American border officials have barred a top Somali referee from entering the country to officiate at the World Cup. Omar Artan was stopped when he arrived into Miami and turned away due to what's being described as vetting concerns. Staying with the tournament, we've been speaking to one very proud dad who says it's unreal. His son is part of the first Scotland men's side to qualify for a World Cup since 1998. Former footballer Charlie Christie says Ryan Christie has worked his socks off to be there.
14: He kicked a ball when he was 2-3 years old. As soon as he was old enough to walk, he started kicking a ball, and then we progressed. He was quite fortunate. He played in a very talented, very successful under-12 team, believe it or not, at Cali Thistle.
12: And we could soon see a national monument to Sir David Attenborough. MPs are going to debate the possibility of building one after a petition received almost 90,000 signatures.
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12: A mix of sunny spells and scattered showers again across the UK today. Highs at around 18 Celsius. That's the latest. I'm Becky Cahill.
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Just after 7, Tuesday, the 9th of June morning, Greatest Hits Radio 70s. I'm Lynn Parsons. That was Buggles. If you're having trouble waking up, as always, I've got your back, the kettle's on. Oh, should we do a sausage sandwich this morning? I'm so glad you agree. Red or brown sauce then?

0: 03434282017. Calls charged at your standard rate. It's over 18s only, please. Lines close at 5 p.m. this Friday. Just after that, we'll make the important call. If it's your phone that rings, please answer it. If Gemma Atkinson is at the other end of the phone, £750,000 will be paid straight into your bank account immediately after the call. All the luck in the world.
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13: Standing traffic in Hertfordshire for the clockwise M25, South Mimms to Potters Bar, junction 23 to 24, there's a broken down van. We're down to one lane on the M1 South in Leicestershire, M6 to Rugby, junctions 19 to 18, roadworks have overrun. Haydock on Merseyside, heading west towards Liverpool, a closure of the East Lancs Road, the A580, following a police incident. The standing traffic in West Yorkshire, eastbound M62, an accident from Brickhouse to Chainbar, junction 25 to 26. And East Hartford, Northumberland, a southbound closure at the Spine Road, the A189.
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0: The Drifters, There Goes My First Love. It is Greatest Hits Radio 70s, the other side of the headlines at 7:30, Hughes Corporation.
1: Donald Trump says he has an idea for a deal with Iran within a few days after earlier stating he doesn't believe fighting will resume between Israel and Tehran. The US president told reporters Benjamin Netanyahu's forces hit back after being struck by missiles over the weekend. American border officials have barred a top Somali referee from entering the country to officiate at the World Cup. Omar Artan was stopped when he arrived into Miami and turned away due to what's being described as betting concerns. The GMB union claims the council tax system is completely broken, as figures show nearly 1.5 million people were taken to court over unpaid bills last year. It says the banding system is woefully out of date. And we could soon see a national monument to Sir David Attenborough. MPs are going to debate the possibility of building one after a petition received almost 90,000 signatures. That's the latest. I'm Becky Carhill.
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0: ticket, please. 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
20: In Hertfordshire, there's a broken down van on the clockwise M25, South Mimms to Potters Bar, junction 23 to 24. The M1 South in Leicestershire, single file from the M6 at Catthorpe to Rugby, junctions 19 to 18. Roadworks have overrun. And the police incident continues at Haydock on Merseyside, a westbound closure at the East Lancs Road, the A580, heading towards Liverpool. There's also an accident on the eastbound M62 in West Yorkshire, Brickhouse to Chain Bar, junction 25 to 26. And at East Hartford, Northumberland, a southbound closure at the Spine Road, the A189.
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Amy Stewart, Knock on Wood, Greatest Hits Radio 70s. So good to have your company. I hope there's some sunshine outside your window. Still to come this Tuesday morning, David Bowie, Derek and the Dominoes, Curtis Mayfield and Gallagher and Lyle.

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17: Top stories this hour. Donald Trump says the US is in what he calls the final throes of a peace deal with Iran and Israel. The US president also claimed he doesn't expect any more escalation in tensions between the two countries after they exchanged missile fire over the weekend. US correspondent James Matthews asked this question when he spoke to Mr. Trump on the phone earlier.
18: If Netanyahu goes back to war with Iran, will you be with him? He said, I don't think it'll happen. It's all working out very well. Iran is doing what they have to do. I don't think that's going to happen. Okay.
17: The former chairman of West Ham is facing further scrutiny over allegations of predatory behaviour. David Sullivan, who stepped down last week, denies all accusations made against him by women seeking work at his newspapers. A senior Somali referee has been barred from entering the US. Omar Artun was due to officiate at the World Cup, but was stopped on arrival in Miami over what officials describe as vetting concerns. Meanwhile, apparently major events like the World Cup are a really good time to start conversations with friends who could be struggling with their mental health. Stats show one in three of us prefer to open up about difficult thoughts during summer tournaments that bring people together. Ambassador for the charity Calm and ex-Christian Crystal Palace striker Leon McKenzie has been telling us the longer England stay in the tournament, the more chances there'll be to speak up.
15: We could absolutely win it. At the same time, we've still got to check on our friends. We've still got to check on our close ones. And that's the most important message in all of this. When it all looks glamorous from the outside, what's really going on with that someone that's right beside you?
17: And Sir David Attenborough could soon be getting a national monument in his honour. MPs are going to debate the possibility of building one after a petition received almost 90,000 signatures. Labour's Joanna Baxter, who'll lead the discussion, says it could reflect the profound and lasting impact the broadcasters had on British life.
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17: Mix of sunny spells and scattered showers again across the UK today. Highs at around 18 Celsius. That's the latest. I'm Becky Cahill.
12: Oh! And now, more of The Decade That Did It All. Across the UK. Yeah!

Lindisfarne, Tuesday morning, greatest hits, Radio 70s. It's just after 8. I'm Lynn Parsons. You'll find me here Monday to Friday from 6 until 10, celebrating the music and memories from the decade that did it all with songs like this.

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0: 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It's £750,000. 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If your phone rings, please answer it. And £750,000 is all yours, my friend. Good luck.
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3: In Essex, a lorry has overturned on the anti-clockwise M25 at junction 27. It's blocking the exit to the northbound M11. We pick up standing traffic in Berkshire on the eastbound M4 at Hungerford junction 14, where there's been an accident. And we still have overrunning roadworks in Leicestershire, closing many lanes of the southbound M1. It's single file from Catthorpe and the M6 to Rugby, junctions 19 to 18. And we're two lanes down with a big delay, eastbound M62, West Yorkshire. A collision, Brickhouse to Chambar, junction 25 to 26. I'm Simon James.
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0: such a good song. Curtis Mayfield, Move On Up. Greatest Hits Radio 70s. Other side of the headlines at 8:30. It's Rose Royce.
1: Donald Trump says he has an idea for a deal with Iran within a few days after earlier stating he doesn't believe fighting will resume between Israel and Tehran. The US president told reporters Benjamin Netanyahu's forces hit back after being struck by missiles over the weekend. American border officials have barred a top Somali referee from entering the country to officiate at the World Cup. Omar Artan was stopped when he arrived into Miami and turned away due to what's being described as betting concerns. The GMB union claims the council tax system is completely broken, as figures show nearly 1.5 million people were taken to court over unpaid bills last year. It says the banding system is woefully out of date. And we could soon see a national monument to Sir David Attenborough. MPs are going to debate the possibility of building one after a petition received almost 90,000 signatures. That's the latest. I'm Becky Cahill.
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0: Gladys Knight and the Pips on the midnight train to Georgia. 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I love getting your messages. 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
19: Clockwise M25 in Essex at junction 27. The exit to the northbound M11 is blocked by an overturned lorry. Big delays continue southbound M1 Leicestershire from Catthorpe and the M6 to Rugby, junctions 19 to 18. Roadworks have overrun. Also, big delay eastbound M62 West Yorkshire, Brickhouse to Chainbar, junction 25 to 26. We had an accident earlier on. Northbound M6 Cumbria affected by a vehicle fire. Kirby Lonsdale to Kendal, junction 36 to 37. And East Hartford, Northumberland, a southbound closure of the Spine Road, the A189.
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Still to come this Tuesday morning, The Real Thing, Jackie Wilson, James Taylor, Peter Gabriel and Josh in St. Ives. Here's your song.

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26: The top stories this hour. The US president's suggested a deal that would bring peace to the Middle East could be signed within days as officials are in the final throes of negotiations. Donald Trump's also said, after speaking to Benjamin Netanyahu, tensions between Israel and Iran will calm down. The countries had been exchanging tit-for-tat missile strikes. Matthew Gould, the former British ambassador to Israel, says the Israeli prime minister's in a difficult position.
27: He wants to show that he's still in charge, that he's still pursuing Israel's war aims in Israel's security, but he also knows he can't afford a massive breach with the US president.
26: Public servants, including nurses and teachers, shouldn't have to consider equality issues when carrying out their day-to-day work. That's what Tory leader Kemi Badenoch is expected to say in a speech later about anti-discrimination laws. There have been accusations equality legislation influenced the police officer's decision last year to handcuff 18-year-old Henry Novak, who'd been fatally stabbed in Southampton. Shadow Equalities Minister Claire Cortinho says the rules need to be changed.
0: Part of the problem is the public sector equality duty is telling our public services to obsess about equality. They have to do an annual update and they have to talk about how they're promoting equality and diversity. And actually what we've seen in case after case, this is actually stopping them from doing their jobs.
26: The independent football regulator says it's in contact with West Ham over allegations made against former chairman David Sullivan. The 77-year-old denies claims of inappropriate behaviour made by seven women in a Panorama investigation. American border officials have barred a top Somali referee from entering the country to officiate at the World Cup. Omar Artun was stopped when he arrived into Miami and turned away due to what's being described as vetting concerns. And the ECB is investigating a suspected breach of team protocols following England's first test victory against New Zealand. Captain Ben Stokes and bowler Gus Atkinson were allegedly involved in an incident at a nightclub in the early hours of Monday morning.
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26: A mix of sunny spells and scattered showers again across the UK today. Highs at around 18 Celsius. That's the latest. I'm Becky Cahill.
25: And now, more of The Decade That Did It All.

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0: 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It's over 18s only, please. Lines close at 5 p.m. this Friday. That's when Gemma Atkinson will make the call. If your phone rings just after that and Gemma's at the other end, you know what's going to happen. £750,000 will be transferred to your bank account immediately after the call. Fingers crossed for you.
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11: Big delay continues for the M11 South in Essex from Harlow to the M25. Junction 76 did have an accident until you're on. At least all lanes now open. But the anti-clockwise M25 at Junction 27. The exit to the northbound M11 still blocked by an overturned lorry. Also, big delay continues for the M1 South in Leicestershire from Catthorpe and the M6 to Rugby, Junctions 19 to 18. Still down to one lane because of overrunning roadworks. And the standing traffic eastbound M62, West Yorkshire. A breakdown Huddersfield to Ainley Top, Junction 23 to 24.
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0: Dr. Hook, when you're in love with a beautiful woman, Bob, in Cambridge, on your narrowboat, you are cheeky. 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
13: Delay continues in Essex for the anti-clockwise M25 at junction 27. The exit to the northbound M11 blocked by an overturned lorry. Still delays southbound M1 Leicestershire down to one lane from the usual four. Roadworks have overrun from the M6 at Catthorpe to Rugby, junctions 19 to 18. Obstruction on the northbound M6 in Warwickshire from Rugby to Coventry, junctions 1 to 2. Also obstruction on the eastbound M56 in Cheshire. Chester services to Runcorn, junctions 14 to 12. And eastbound M62 West Yorkshire, a breakdown after junction 23.
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0: The Bee Gees' Greatest Hits, Radio 70s. I'm Lynn Parsons. I've loved your company this morning. I'm back at 6 a.m. tomorrow. Do swing by if you fancy. Whatever your plans for Tuesday, Andy Crane's here at 3 to soundtrack your afternoon at 10:30. It's Pop Master at 11. It's Russ Williams on the way. The non-stop 70s include Supertramp, Johnny Nash, Van McCoy and Alessi.
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14: 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Trying to get a chant going. Half-time pies. Hoping for a last-minute winner. Happy with the point. Sometimes in life, you just know what you're getting. 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
2: The top stories this hour. Donald Trump says Israel and Iran will leave each other alone for at least a week after he spoke to Israel's prime minister. The US president says Israel hit back after missiles were exchanged between the two sides over the weekend. He's spoken to reporters saying progress is being made to end the fighting in the Middle East.
6: They both agreed through me to stop, and we're in the final throes of what will be a very, very good deal that will not allow in any way, shape, or form nuclear weapons, and the strait will open up right away. It'll open up immediately upon signing, which could be in 2 or 3 days.
2: The Conservative Party leader is going to set out her plan to scrap the public sector equality duty. It means police, officers, nurses and teachers won't have to consider protected characteristics when carrying out their duties. Kemi Badenoch's speech will follow on from claims by some that the police response to the murder of Henry Novak in Southampton was influenced by equality law. The former chairman of West Ham is facing further scrutiny over allegations of predatory behaviour. David Sullivan, who stepped down last week, denies all accusations made against him by women seeking work at his newspapers. A top referee has been refused entry to the US for the World Cup. Omar Artun, who's from Somalia, was stopped by border officials when he arrived in Miami for the tournament. FIFA says he'll no longer be involved. Staying at the World Cup, we've been speaking to one very proud dad who says it's unreal. His son is part of the first Scotland men's side to qualify for a World Cup since 1998. Former footballer Charlie Christie says Ryan Christie has worked his socks off to be there.
7: He kicked the ball when he was 2-3 years old. As soon as he was old enough to walk, he started kicking the ball, and then we progressed. He was quite fortunate. He played in a very talented, very successful under 12 team, believe it or not, at Cali Thistle.
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2: A mix of sunny spells and scattered showers again across the UK today. Highs at around 18 Celsius. That's the latest. I'm Becky Cahill.
13: 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Across the UK,

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0: Tuesday morning, player number one, Clive Spall, is our retired contestant from Woodford Green. So, Clive, welcome.
1: Yeah. Welcome. Thank you.
0: And retired means you haven't really got time to play this. You must be doing something else.
1: Well, I do. There's a lot of DIY to catch up on. But like I said to Andy, that I play a lot of tennis if I can. I belong to a tennis club, so I try and play twice a week. Try and improve my golf now I've got time. Me and my wife go on for long walks because we're close to the tube. We go up London a lot for that. And also we're National Trust members, so we go away for weekends. We go to stately homes and gardens, things like that. So that takes up a lot of our time. So we can plan our weeks, you know.
0: Clive, you've never worked so hard in your life, have you?
1: Not now.
0: Everyone I know is retired. So how did I not get this done before?
1: There's always jobs, you know. The shed's full up at the moment with stuff. So, but yeah, no, I can do it in my own time. That's what I like.
0: All right. This might not be your own time this morning for the next few moments. Potmaster, you are player one. You have the choice of bonus rounds called In the Pink or Game Shows.
1: Ooh, I think I'll go for Game Shows, please.
0: Game Shows. What's your normal score when you play at home, Clive?
1: I would say between 27 and 30.
0: 27 and 30.
1: Yeah, it could be a lot lower than that. But, you know, being a little bit nervous, so...
0: Nerves is good. Clive Spall, good luck.
1: Thank you.
0: The band Foreigner reached number one in the mid-80s with the song I Want to What?
1: I Want to Know What Love Is.
0: For 3 points. The song Way Down was a posthumous number one in 1977 for which singer?
1: Elvis Presley
0: for another 3 points. For 6 points, bonus question number one, game shows. Sale of the Century is not only the title of a 70s game show hosted by Nicholas Parsons, it's also the title of this 1996 top 10 song by a band whose singer is Louise Wenner. Can you name the band?

0: Name the band, Clive.
1: Oh, I know this. This is a 90s Britpop band, isn't it? It's not. It's a one-word title. Weezer, is it? No.
0: Sleeper.
1: Sleeper.
0: Sleeper. Oh. Yeah. Weezer was something else.
1: Yeah.
0: The 1998 single Angel Street was the last of 10 top 10 appearances in the 90s for which chart act?
1: Angel Street. I don't know.
0: M People.
1: Oh.
0: Yeah, okay. Angel Street from M People. In which year were these three songs all top 10 hits? Thank You by Dido, Close to You by Marty Pello, and Have a Nice Day by the Stereophonics.
1: I'll go for 98.
0: 2001.
1: Oh.
0: Bonus question number two, game shows. This 1992 number one shares its title with a popular TV panel show. What are both called?

0: I need the title of the song. Have you got to the chorus yet?
1: No, sorry.
0: That's Rob Brydon shouting at you. Would I Lie to You?
1: Oh, Would I Lie to You?
0: Yeah.
1: Oh, God.
0: What 1972 top 10 song by Wings has a nursery rhyme as its title?
1: Mary Had a Little Lamb.
0: For 3 points, Mary Had a Little Lamb. In 1996, the song Breakfast at Tiffany's was the number one chart debut and the biggest hit for which American group?
1: Breakfast at Tiffany's. Was it, Breakfast at Tiffany's?
0: I need Deep Blue something.
1: No, sorry.
0: Bonus question number 3, game shows, were in 1993. This song called Wheel of Fortune was a top 20 hit for a Scandinavian group. What were they called?

0: Who are they?
1: The Ace of Base.
0: It is Ace of Base for 6 points. And question 10. The highest charting solo single for Julian Cope was a 1986 hit called World Shut What?
1: Your Mouth.
0: World Shut Your Mouth for 3 points, which brings your total, Clive Spall, to 18.
1: Ooh.
0: Good recovery.
1: Okay. Not bad, not bad.
0: Not bad.
1: I should have got, really.
0: Let's see how Jonathan Parry fares right after this.

0: Harry Casey and his Sunshine Band and Get Down Tonight. They still wear flares. Mandy and Jason playing along the top to Popmaster on the island of Yell in Shetlands. Lovely sunny weather up here. Come on. Mandy, Jason, good to know you're here. Are you ready for round two?
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0: Player number two is Jonathan Parry, our community radio guy from Bodmin. So I'd better learn a few things from you, Jonathan. Welcome along.
1: Good morning, Richard. I'm happy to learn some things from you, actually.
0: No, mate, no. I think it's the other way around. What's the station called and where is it?
1: We're called NCB Radio and we're based in Bodmin.
0: And are you on 24 hours a day?
1: We have a playlist playing 24 hours a day and we have presenters generally in the evening and at the weekends.
0: And when can we hear Jonathan Parry?
1: Tuesday evenings from 8 p.m, actually, tonight, yeah.
0: Right! Don't tell Jackie Brambles. She'll be livid.
1: You could listen again if you want to listen to Jackie Brambles.
0: Oh, here we go again. Oh, can we listen again to you, or do we have to listen again to Jackie?
1: Well, whichever you want to do.
0: It works for us. Jonathan, what else do you do when you're not jocking?
1: Well, I'm a support worker. I work for a company called a charity called United Response, and we support people with mental and physical problems to live the fullest life that they can.
0: Okay. And what do you normally score if you play Pop Master at home?
1: Well, I'm hoping to get into double figures, and if I get into the 20s, I'll be very happy.
0: 18 to beat. Your bonus rounds are In the Pink or Let's Get Started.
1: Let's get started.
0: Let's get started. Jonathan Parry, player number two. Good luck. The song Ghost Town was a number one in 1981 for which group?
1: The Specials.
0: The Specials for 3 points. Robbie Williams had a top five hit in 1998 with the song Let Me What?
1: Entertain You.
0: Another 3 points. Robbie Williams, Let Me Entertain You. Bonus question number one, let's get started. Sunita reached the charts in 1989 with this top five cover of the song Right Back Where We Started From. But which singer had the original top 10 hit with the song in 1975?

0: Who is that?
1: I don't know. I don't know.
0: Maxine Nightingale?
1: Oh, okay.
0: Okay.
1: Didn't know that one.
0: It's the calendar question. In which year were these three songs all top 10 hits? The Boy from New York City by Darts, Sans Plan pour Moi by Plastic Bertrand, and Davies on the Road Again by Manfred Mann's Earth Band.
1: 79.
0: 1 year out. 78. The 1982 single Dear John is one of over 20 top 10 hits for which group?
1: John.
0: Dear John.
1: 20. I don't know.
0: Status quo.
1: Oh.
0: Yeah. Bonus question number two. Let's get started. You're about to hear part of the first single taken from Simply Red's multi-platinum album Stars in the early 90s. What is the title of this song?

0: Give me a song title, Jonathan.
1: Something Got Me Started.
0: For 6 points, Something Got Me Started. Which singer's song called You Gotta Be reached the top 20 in 3 different years during the 90s?
1: Oh, it's a female vocalist, isn't it? You gonna be cool? Desiree?
0: Desiree for 3 points. It was in 1994 and 95 and again in 99. The Canadian singer Andy Kim had his only solo hit in 1974 with which top 3 song?
1: Andy Kim, I don't know.
0: Rock Me Gently.
1: Okay.
0: You'll remember it. Bonus question number 3. Let's get started. In 1977, Linda Lewis released this song called Come Back and Finish What You Started, but it didn't chart. The following year, it was a top 20 hit for which American act?

0: I need the title of the band that took it into the charts later.
1: I'm going to go for the Four Tops or somebody like that, I think.
0: Gladys Knight and the Pips.
1: Oh, no.
0: Yeah. In the 1960s, the Kinks had a top 10 song called Dedicated What?
1: Follower of Fashion.
0: For 3 points, which takes your total, Jonathan, to another 18, which means we're in tiebreak territory with Clive.
2: Oh, God. Oh, Jonathan. There we go.
0: No one wanted this.
1: No.
0: You know how this works.
2: A replay.
0: Yes, a replay. Come back again tomorrow.
2: Yeah, exactly.
0: Clive, we start with you. You know how this works. Clive, Jonathan, good luck. Clive, Tango in the Night is the title of a number one album in the late 80s for which group?
2: Fleetwood Mac.
0: Fleetwood Mac is correct. Jonathan, who reached the charts in 1992 with his cover version of Dave Berry's 1964 hit, The Crying Game?
1: Oh. I don't know.
0: I need Boy George.
1: Oh, really?
0: Yeah.
1: Oh, yeah, from the film, yes.
2: I wouldn't have got that.
0: Clive, congratulations.
2: Thank you. Thank you.
0: Jonathan, commiserations.
1: Thank you. It's been great to be on. Well done, Clive. Thank you very
2: unlucky, Jonathan. They were hard questions.
0: Jonathan, you got the T-shirt and 30 seconds for your shouts.
1: Okay. I'd like to say hello to my partner, the wonderful, beautiful Sonia, my children, Gina and Jen, my mother, Jean, my brother, Matt, Rudy, Ella, Shen and John, United Responsible Work Family, Amy, Ian, Dan, Dewar, Linda, Natalie, Becky, Onye, Tyler, Kat, Ayla and Kay, all at B Skincare, Chris, Claire, Jenny, Jill, Kate and Paulie, my best friend Cole, Marin, Saoirse, Tony, Pete and Chris, all the fantastic presenters on NCB Radio, community companies, Interbob and the Cornwall Veterans Charity, Op Curno and anyone else who knows me. Thank you.
0: There goes the DJ. Have a good show tonight, Jonathan.
1: Thank you very much. Thank you, Richard. Take care. Well done, Clive. Cheers.
0: Bye-bye.
2: Thank you. Thanks, Jonathan. Thank you.
0: Clive, over to you. Deep breath.
2: Okay.
0: Three and ten. You have 10 seconds to give me the titles of three UK singles chart hits by...
3: 3 and 10.
0: Alice Cooper.
2: Oh, Elected, School's Out, and No More Mr. Nice Guy.
0: Oh, hello. Yeah, brilliant.
2: He's one of my favourites.
0: Absolutely brilliant. Congratulations. You've won everything.
2: Oh, hey.
0: Rayo Premium free.
2: Something.
0: Rayo Premium for a year and a smart speaker. And you got Thank 30 you. Seconds for your shouts.
2: Okay, just a quick minute. It's my lovely wife, Denise, and lovely daughter, Katie, all my family and friends. A special thank you to Jim for putting my name forward for Popmaster. Thanks, mate. Everyone at Faden Boys Tennis Club. And lastly, a special plug. It's a special mention to the Essex Senior Cricketers sponsored charity walk, sponsoring Prostate Cancer UK and the Bob Willis Fund. Thank you for taking part. Ellipse will be on the 19th of Jan in Chelmsford. Good luck.
0: Good luck. Clive, you won with 18. Good work. Enjoy your day.
2: Thank you. Thank you very much.

0: No mistake in Donna Summer and Love's Unkind. Maybe it's just blossoming for you. We have another of the greatest love songs just after 11 this morning. Are you celebrating an anniversary? Is it a big birthday? We have a wedding about to start. We are celebrating that. Maybe you just want to tell someone you love them. Text me right now, 61054. Make Richard your first word. Another of the greatest love songs coming soon, right after the latest at 11.
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12: 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Hoping for a last-minute winner. Happy with the point. 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
13: The top stories this hour. The Prime Minister's described a knife attack in North Belfast last night as sickening. A man in his 30s, believed to be from Somalia, has been arrested on suspicion of attempted murder. Police have thanked members of the public who stepped in to try and save the victim, who were told is in a serious condition in hospital this morning. Carl White is a local councillor in the area.
14: It's frightening. It's horrible for those who live in this area to know that an attack. We're just metres from a school, we're metres from a leisure centre. There are children here day in, day out, all the time, weekdays and weekends. So it's important that they have confidence from the police today with a full explanation as soon as possible about what has actually happened here.
13: Elsewhere, a girl's been arrested at a secondary school in Greater Manchester after an incident thought to have involved a knife. Our reporter Stan Tomkinson's at the Co-op Academy in Blakely for us this morning.
15: There's huge crowds of parents gathering here outside the school collecting their children, and there's definitely a sense of tension and relief in the air here. Three people have been injured, but their injuries aren't believed to be serious. Emergency services remain at the scene and are supporting the school. Police say there is no wider threat to pupils or staff.
13: Donald Trump claims he's in the final throes of a deal with Iran, and the US will soon be declaring a total victory. The American president says the key Strait of Hormuz shipping lane could reopen within the next few days. Next, parents who look after seriously ill children could soon get better job protection as part of new government plans. The consultation includes introducing paid leave and a new right to return to work, similar to mothers coming back after maternity. And finally, Cole Palmer has made a cameo in Madonna's latest music project. The Chelsea footballer appears alongside model Kate Moss and actor Benedict Cumberbatch in the video for her album Confessions 2.
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13: A mix of sunny spells and scattered showers again across the UK today. Highs at around 18 Celsius. That's the latest. I'm Becky Cahill.
16: And now more of The Decade That Did It All. Across the UK,

Tuesday morning. Good morning, Russ Williams here. Greatest Hits Radio 70s. Thank you for tuning in. Ken Bruce and Popmaster back tomorrow, 10:30. John Miles and the Specials on the way after Harold Melvin and the Blue Notes. Take it easy.

0: So much great music from the 70s, the decade that did it all to play for you. Natalie Cole, Specials and Rico, John Miles and music that sounded quite wonderful. And now it's time to talk about some life-changing money for you.
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0: In the 80s, David Grant and Jackie Graham did a great cover version of that, but you can't beat the original. Detroit Spinners, Could It Be I'm Falling In Love, Sister Sledge, bit of Queen, We Will Rock You, and On The Way For You Next, Don McLean with That Song, Stick Around.
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McLean, American Pie, a greatest hits radio 70s. I think I mentioned last week that we moved house, and it's chaos, isn't it, when you move house. And we had a lot of indoor house plants that for 3 days had to go somewhere else before they could go to their new home. And guess who forgot to water them? And guess who's in the biggest doghouse ever? But they're okay now.

0: You know, it's sounding very much like a feel-good Tuesday. We have feel-good Friday, but this is a feel-good Tuesday. News and weather on the way. 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
28: The top stories this hour, sickening and abhorrent. That's how the Prime Minister's described a knife attack that happened in North Belfast last night. A man in his 40s is in a serious condition in hospital this lunchtime with significant injuries to his face, neck and back. Carl White is a local councillor.
29: I just appeal to people, you know, it's important that we wait for the facts to be released from the police, that we take care of those around us who are feeling shock and fear from this attack, which is understandable.
28: Police have declared a critical incident and are questioning a man who's believed to be from Somalia on suspicion of attempted murder. Elsewhere, a schoolgirl's been arrested after three people suffered what are believed to be knife wounds at a secondary in Greater Manchester. Police were called to the Co-op Academy in Blakely this morning and say there's no wider threat to pupils or staff. The Conservative leader has set out plans to scrap public sector equality rules. Kemi Badenoch says Nottingham stabbings, the Southport attack and Manchester Arena bombing could all have been stopped if people hadn't been worried about being called racist. She says rules and regulations have overcorrected and become discriminatory.
0: The police's own guidance now explicitly says that people should be treated differently because of protected characteristics. Equality under the law, this guiding principle on which our great nation was built, is being thrown away.
28: The UK's economy is expected to grow more slowly than previously thought as rising energy prices push up costs for households and businesses. The Confederation of British Industry says inflation could climb to 3.7% next year. It also predicts unemployment will rise to its highest level in more than a decade. And finally, this lunchtime, MPs are going to debate the possibility of a monument to honour the legendary Sir David Attenborough. Almost 90,000 people have signed a petition calling for a tribute to the 100-year-old broadcaster.
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28: A mix of sunny spells and scattered showers again across the UK today. Highs at around 18 Celsius. That's the latest. I'm Becky Cahill.
27: And now, more of the...

Now, John and Kiki D, memories of the long, hot summer of 1976. That when you tell the youngsters about it, they don't quite believe you that it really was long and very, very hot. They look at you as if you're some kind of lunatic. But it was true. It was great. Walls ice cream, the beach, no clouds in the sky.

0: So I played Jaboni M and the OJs, and coming up for you, Pink Floyd, Another Brick in the Wall, and There's the King and Moody Blue. Your mood will not be blue on Friday if you win this.
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0: Make me a winner. Tuesday afternoon, Russ Williams here. A few days to go, but the lines close Friday afternoon at 5 o'clock. Somebody on Make Me a Winner is going to win £750,000. You might be thinking about a new car. 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

0: I got a little bit of a tension headache. I'm a little bit sweaty, shaky for no apparent reason occasionally in the hands. It's a classic case of World Cup fever. 2 days to go, and it starts in the US, Canada, and Mexico.
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0: His real name was Shane Fenton. Showbiz name, Alvin Stardust, with all the leather and the big rings and the mullet hairstyle. And he had that kind of attitudinal look that you thought, oh, I wouldn't want to mess with him. And then he'd turn up on kids' TV doing an interview. It was just the nicest bloke ever.
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10: The top stories this hour. The Prime Minister's described a knife attack in North Belfast as horrific and sickening. A man who police believe is from Somalia has been arrested on suspicion of attempted murder. Our reporter Rory McKee's at the scene for us.
20: Footage of the knife attack on Kinnard Avenue has been circulating on social media. A man in his 40s has been seriously hurt with significant injuries to his face, neck and back. Police remain on the scene here this afternoon. They've declared a critical incident and say they're working to establish a motive.
10: A man's been jailed for life for fatally stabbing his partner and then blowing up their house in northeast London after she ended their relationship. Annabelle Rook died in Stoke Newington a year ago. Police have confirmed two teenagers and a teacher have been injured in a knife attack at a school in Manchester. Two 14-year-olds, a boy and a girl, were hurt, as well as a 27-year-old member of staff. None of their injuries are thought to be serious, and another 14-year-old girl's in custody. Local mum, Humar, has been speaking to us after picking her son up from the school after it was put into lockdown.
21: Because teacher didn't tell us that what has happened. So just my son is telling me right now, so I'm really shocked right now. I don't know what to say because he has witnessed that thing, and I'm really scared about this.
10: The Conservative leader has set out plans to scrap public sector equality rules. Kemi Badenoch says that she believes the Nottingham stabbings, the Southport attack and Manchester Arena bombing could have all been stopped if people hadn't been worried about being called racist. She says that rules and regulations have overcorrected. MPs are going to debate the possibility of a monument to honour Sir David Attenborough. Almost 90,000 people have signed a petition calling for a tribute to the broadcaster. And footballer Cole Palmer may not have made it to this year's World Cup with England, but he has reached Hollywood. The Chelsea footballer has made a cameo appearance in Madonna's new music video.
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10: Breezy for the rest of the day with a mix of cloud and some sunny spells, a chance of thundery showers too. That's the latest. I'm Alex Richardson.
16: More of the decade that did it all.

Frankie Valli, what a legend. And Grease, what a movie. John Travolta and Olivia Newton-John, one of the huge movies of the 70s, up there with the likes of Jaws, which is one of my favourites. This coming Friday, you could be winning £750,000. So it's okay to start dreaming.

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0: 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Extraordinary stuff on Make Me a Winner. 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It isn't switched off. You're not having a siesta. 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

0: Can you remember his other big hit in the 70s? I'm talking Albert Hammond. That was It Never Rains in Southern California. If you're thinking, wasn't that a song called The Free Electric Band? You'd be right.
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We are Greatest Hits Radio 70s. Tuesday afternoon, suffering with a sinus infection at the moment, which is unpleasant. Sir Rod Stewart and Do You Think I'm Sexy? He's cancelled the gigs in Las Vegas. He's probably feeling sorry for himself and sitting at home playing with his train set.

0: Mark Bolan and T-Rex, so many iconic hits in the 70s, the decade that did it all, Rider White Swan. Russ Williams here Monday to Friday between 11 and 3. Andy Crane will be here after the news at 3. And talking of the news, it's on the way with the latest weather. It is getting better.
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18: The top stories this hour. Leaders in Northern Ireland have joined the Prime Minister in condemning a serious knife attack in Belfast.
19: This was an appalling and horrifying attack which has deeply shocked our entire community.
20: Last night, people in North Belfast witnessed horrific scenes that have absolutely sickened and appalled people across Northern Ireland.
18: A man's in hospital with serious injuries and a Sudanese national's been arrested on suspicion of attempted murder. Our reporter Rory McKee's at the scene.
14: Footage of the attack has been circulating on social media, though police are asking people not to share it. The PSNI says it's treating the attack with the utmost seriousness and that a critical incident has been declared. Detectives are also still working to establish a motive.
18: A man's been jailed for life for fatally stabbing his partner in a rage and then blowing up their house in northeast London. Annabel Rook died in Stoke Newington a year ago. Our senior reporter Claire Bode has the latest.
21: Clifton George claimed he lost self-control when he killed his partner Annabel Rook, stabbing her 31 times when she tried to end their relationship. However, the court was shown evidence George had a short temper and pattern of abuse throughout his relationship with Annabel. After the stabbing, Clifton George then attempted to blow up the house, setting fire to a gas canister. The jury found him guilty of murder after just 2.5 hours of deliberation. Annabel was described by family as a truly wonderful woman and one of life's enhancers.
18: A 14-year-old girl's been arrested after two pupils and a member of staff were injured in a knife attack at a school in Manchester. Police were called to the Co-op Academy in Blakely this morning. Economics is one of the top five most popular A-level subjects in England for the first time. That's according to data from the exam regulator Ofqual. And MPs are going to debate the possibility of a monument to honour Sir David Attenborough. Almost 90,000 people signed a petition calling for one after the broadcaster turned 100.
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18: Breezy for the rest of the day with a mix of cloud and some sunny spells, a chance of thundery showers too. That's the latest. I'm Alex Richardson.
17: And now, more of The Decade That Did It All. Across the UK. Yeah.

Donna Summer and Hot Stuff. Russ Williams here. Tuesday afternoon at Greatest Hits Radio 70s. Every Friday throughout the whole of June on Make Me a Winner, you've got the chance to win £750,000. Yes, you could become a three quarters of a millionaire this Friday.

0: What a classic. Tom Robinson Band before Smart Motorways and 2468 Motorway, Greatest Hits Radio 70s. Neil Sedaka and Tavares before that. And the legend that was Glen Campbell. And he still is. On the way for you in just a couple of moments.
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0: Aaron and Richard Carpenter. Lovely tune, top of the world, greatest hits, radio 70s, all the big songs from the decade that did it all, Dinah Ross and Ain't No Mountain High Enough, and Hall & Oates and She's Gone, one of their very early hits. They had many, many hits. And then creative differences, in inverted commas, that usually translates as there's a dispute over money. And they don't do anything together anymore. But on YouTube, if you type in Daryl's House, you can see Daryl Hall, who's still got an extraordinary voice, performing in his home with all sorts of very famous people. And it's a really good watch.
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0: quite brilliant lyrics. Squeeze. Up the Junction. That is it from me. Back tomorrow, Hump Day Wednesday from 11 a.m. after Ken and Popmaster. Andy Crane on the way for you next. Enjoy the rest of your day and evening.
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15: The top stories this hour. Downing Street's calling for calm after a knife attack in Belfast. Police have launched a critical incident with a man being treated for significant injuries. The PSNI's Assistant Chief Constable Ryan Henderson's given this update in the last half an hour.
16: Throughout today, we've been liaising with senior counter-terrorism partners. At this stage, we have no information to suggest that this was a terrorist-related incident. However, I must stress, we are still at the early stages of our investigation.
15: The man's been jailed for life for fatally stabbing his partner in a rage and then blowing up their house in northeast London. Annabel Rook died in Stoke Newington a year ago. Our senior reporter Claire Bode has more from court.
17: Clifton George claimed he lost self-control when he killed his partner Annabel Rook, stabbing her 31 times when she tried to end their relationship. However, the court was shown evidence George had a short temper and pattern of abuse throughout his relationship with Annabel. After the stabbing, Clifton George then attempted to blow up the house, setting fire to a gas canister. The jury found him guilty of murder after just 2.5 hours of deliberation. Annabel was described by family as a truly wonderful woman and one of life's enhancers.
15: Police have confirmed 2 teenagers and a teacher were hurt in a knife attack at a school in Manchester. A 14-year-old girl's been arrested after the attack at Co-op Academy in Blakely. We're told all 3 victims weren't seriously injured and the school was put into lockdown. Christopher's one of the parents who had to rush to pick up his children.
18: I received a phone call to hospital come to take my 2 kids because I have some kids inside have a knife. Now the main question, do my kids go to the school tomorrow or another day?
15: And in tennis, Emma Raducanu's won her first match at the Queen's Club tennis tournament. The former US Open champion beat Russian Anna Blinkova in straight sets. Meanwhile, Serena Williams is also marking her return to action later today after nearly 4 years away.
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15: Breezy for the rest of the day with a mix of cloud and some sunny spells, a chance of thundery showers too. That's the latest. I'm Alex Richardson.
14: And now, more of The Decade That Did It All. Across the UK,

never established whether it was a real dance. Spoiler, it probably wasn't. 1972, Elton John's Crocodile Rock, the song that says hello there and welcome. It's afternoon into evenings here on Greatest Hits Radio 70s. That means you, good afternoon, and me, Andy Crane, and a pile of greatest hits from the decade that did it all, including in a moment Dan Hartman, including Bob Marley and the Wailers. Oh, and Wizard, after Isley's.

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0: very generous offer from Billy Swan, made in 1975. Before that, ELO were on the last train to London. Thanks for getting in touch with the afternoon show, by the way. Some cracking stories of questionable 1970s interior decor to share this afternoon. I've had a bit of a flood. Lots of people talking about wood chip and orange and brown and beige. And some of the things we put in our front rooms you would not believe.
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1974, Queen and Killer Queen here on Greatest Hits Radio 70. So in 1974, what did the inside of your house look like? Probably bang on trend and with it then. These days, we look back at some of the choices we made, and I don't know, you know, I'm talking orange bathroom suites and the like. Thank you very much indeed for emailing with your memories of interior decor in the 1970s. It's Andy at greatesthitsradio.co.uk. Brian Foster in Southend has had a similar experience to Ian McLeod in Glasgow. Brian says, hello, Andy. We used to visit relatives in Southend who had a bar built into the corner of the lounge. Oh, your own bar. That was so 70s. He says it was about 4 feet wide. Yeah, tiny, because it'll be in the front room, won't it? It's not like it's the Rover's Return. But we spoke of it, says Brian, in hushed tones. Not dissimilar to the experience being had by Ian McLeod in Glasgow, who says, hello, Andy. In the 1970s, our neighbours had a fitted drinks cabinet with coloured lights inside. What wonders. As kids, we thought it was more advanced than NASA.

0: 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Which Frida Payne song title might make you think she's just popped down the jewellers?
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17: The top stories this hour. Politicians are calling for calm following a savage knife attack in Belfast last night.
18: There is no place for violence of any kind in our communities, and my thoughts are very much with the victim
17: That's Northern Ireland's First Minister, Michelle O'Neill. A Sudanese national has been arrested on suspicion of attempted murder after a man in his 40s suffered serious injuries. Northern Ireland Assistant Chief Constable, Ryan Henderson.
18: I share the public's revulsion over the brutal nature of this attack.
17: A man's been jailed for life for fatally stabbing his partner in a rage and then blowing up their house in northeast London. Annabel Rook died in Stoke Newington a year ago. Our senior reporter Claire Bode has the latest from court.
19: Clifton George claimed he lost self-control when he killed his partner Annabel Rook, stabbing her 31 times when she tried to end their relationship. However, the court was shown evidence George had a short temper and pattern of abuse throughout his relationship with Annabel. After the stabbing, Clifton George then attempted to blow up the house, setting fire to a gas canister. The jury found him guilty of murder after just 2.5 hours of deliberation. Annabel was described by family as a truly wonderful woman and one of life's enhancers.
17: Police have confirmed two teenagers and a teacher have been injured in a knife attack at a school in Manchester. None of their injuries are thought to be serious. Local mum Humar's been speaking to us after picking her son up when the school was put into lockdown.
20: Because teacher didn't tell us that what has happened. So just my son is telling me right now, so I'm really shocked right now. I don't know what to say because he has witnessed that thing and I'm really scared about this.
17: Economics is one of the top five most popular A-level subjects in England for the first time. That's according to data from the exam regulator Ofqual. A May's heatwave gave shops a boost with more people buying things like barbecue food and sunglasses. But concerns remain about the cost of living and the impact of conflict in the Middle East. Retailers are hoping that the World Cup will drive more spending.
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17: Dry and mostly clear for central and eastern areas tonight. A chance of some cloud in the west. That's the latest. I'm Alex Richardson.
16: And now, more of The Decade That Did It All.

Well, she's just popped down the jewellers to buy a band of golds. After that, things didn't go quite as well as she'd hoped. Frida Payne on Greatest Hits Radio 70s, that from 1970. Price difference between a band of gold in 1970 and 2026, quite considerable, I should imagine, because as the adverts keep telling me, the price of gold has gone galactic. Chicory tip in a minute, Cher and the Buzzcocks. First, it'll be Neil Diamond.

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1: 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We make a call after that. Is your phone ringing? 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
21: 56 westbound is partially blocked by an obstruction. Junction 12 through to 14, heading towards Chester near the services and Helsby. It's slow there. Also, the M65 westbound.

0: Johnny Joel from 79 and My Life before that, much earlier, 1971, and The Fortunes, Freedom Come, Freedom Go. Thank you for listening. If you're enjoying the music, please spread the word. Let others know about Greatest Hits Radio 70s. I love being here. I love this music. I'm discovering a lot of it that I wasn't aware of when I was hearing it the first time round, if you follow me, because I was only in single figures, age-wise. Now, I'm just listening to it and thinking, wow, I wish kind of I'd been a little bit older. 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
2: It's busy on the M5 northbound side through Worcestershire near Droitwich. Thank you, Matt, for this one. Junction 5 through to 4A towards the M42 interchange. It's queuing there with a lane closure. Broken down vehicle to move, so be careful passing that one. Also busy on the M62 westbound, junction 25 to 24, Brickhouse to Ainley Top near Leeds. There's a vehicle having its tyre changed on that westbound side, a lane closure towards Manchester. And the M1 northbound, that's restricted by a collision, junction 26 to 27. There's a lane closed near Nottingham. I'm Nick Arkell.
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Advice from Wings: to listen to what the man said. I would add to that, depends who the man is. That's 1975. 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You may see something on telly, you may read something in a newspaper, somebody may say something to you that prompts a memory of what you were up to in this wonderful decade. As soon as that happens, fire it off. 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You might start a whole new trend of conversation. At the moment, we're doing wonky interior decoration. And I'm grateful to Janet Price. Janet's in Chelmsford. It's very short, this, but I can picture it. She says, "Hello, Andy. My auntie in Chelmsford covered her television with a decorative cloth when it wasn't being watched." You know, we might mock that, Janet, but actually, televisions are just big and black and ugly and horrible, aren't they? If you can some way make it more in keeping in the room, why not? So, hey, well done to your auntie.

0: These are the greatest hits of the decade that did it all. And it's a big decade, and there's a lot of music in it, so I've got plenty to choose from, including straight after the news, a song by Billy Ocean, the title of which might make it clear he's enduring an emotional absence. Which Billy Ocean song title might make you think he's enduring an emotional absence?
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2: The top stories, the sour. Northern Ireland's First Minister Michelle O'Neill's condemned a savage knife attack in Belfast.
17: This was an appalling and horrifying attack which has deeply shocked our entire community.
2: A man in his 40s suffered significant injuries to his face and back. A man in his 30s, who's a Sudanese national, has been arrested on suspicion of attempted murder. The PSNI's Assistant Chief Constable, Ryan Henderson's given this update.
17: Throughout today, we've been liaising with senior counter-terrorism partners. At this stage, we have no information to suggest that this was a terrorist-related incident. However, I must stress, we are still at the early stages of our investigation.
2: A man's been jailed for life for fatally stabbing his partner in a rage and then blowing up their house in northeast London. Annabel Rook died in Stoke Newington a year ago. Our senior reporter Claire Bode has more from court.
18: Clifton George claimed he lost self-control when he killed his partner Annabel Rook, stabbing her 31 times when she tried to end their relationship. However, the court was shown evidence George had a short temper and pattern of abuse throughout his relationship with Annabel. Annabel was described by family as a truly wonderful woman and one of life's enhancers.
2: Police have confirmed two teenagers and a teacher were hurt in a knife attack at a school in Manchester this morning. A 14-year-old girl's been arrested, but told all three victims weren't seriously injured. Christopher's one of the parents who had to rush to pick up their children after the alarm was raised.
19: I received a phone call to hospital come to take my two kids because have some kids inside have a knife. Now the main question, do my kids go to the school tomorrow or another day?
2: Downing Street says Keir Starmer's focused on what's right for families after the US warned against a social media ban for under-16s. It's thought an announcement could come by next week. And Cole Palmer's made a surprise cameo in Madonna's new music video. The Chelsea footballer who missed out on a place in England's World Cup squad appears in the 14-minute film.
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2: Dry and mostly clear for central and eastern areas tonight. A chance of some cloud in the west. That's the latest. I'm Alex Richardson.
16: And now, more of The Decade That Did It All. Across the UK.

It's an emotional absence and he's suffering. Billy Ocean, Love Really Hurts Without You from 1976. Phew, what a scorcher. Well, weather the like of which we've been having recently. And I'm told we might get some more. Meteorologists are amazing people, aren't they? They can't tell you what's happening tomorrow, but they can tell you what's happening two summers hence. Apparently we're going to have a reasonable summer this summer and then a very, very hot one in 2027. Let's just wait and see, shall we?

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1: winner. 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Also, they're the rules for this network competition. Or you can ring 03434 282017. And that call is charged at the standard rate. You must be 18 or over to play. And don't miss out. Remember, lines close at 5 p.m. Friday. We make a call after that. Is your phone ringing? Answer it quick. And if you do, you'll win £750,000.
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6: The M62 still affected by a vehicle tyre change, junction 25 to 24 near to Leeds. It's a lane closure causing delays. And also on the M62 westbound near Liverpool, junction 7 is very slow with an obstruction partially blocking the motorway. And if you're heading onto the M57, not far away from there, northbound side, it's partially blocked by an incident at junction 3, a collision. M40 southbound's partially blocked by a collision just before junction 11 for Banbury. Thank you, Hutch, for letting me know about the M1 northbound. There's a collision junction 26 to 27. I'm Nick Arkell.
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0: weather's a bit mixed at the moment. If it's not as sunny where you are as you'd like it to be, I'll play that for you, make you feel sunny. Bobby Bloom from 1970 in Montego Bay.
1: Police and politicians are appealing for calm after a knife attack in Belfast last night, described by the Prime Minister as barbaric. A man's in hospital with serious injuries. A Sudanese national's been arrested on suspicion of attempted murder. Northern Ireland's First Minister's asking

0: people not to jump to conclusions. Two pupils and a member of staff are in a stable condition after a stabbing at a school in Manchester this morning. A 14-year-old girl has been arrested. We're told all three victims weren't seriously injured. Downing Street says Keir Starmer's focused on what's right for families after the US warned against the social media ban for under-16s. It's thought an announcement could come by next week. And the heatwave in May gave shops a boost, with more people buying things like barbecue food and sunglasses. But concerns remain about the cost of living and the impact of conflict in the Middle East. Retailers are hoping the World Cup will drive more spending. That's the latest. I'm Alex Richardson.
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0: not in any way, shape, manner or form autobiographical. Absolutely not, says Andrew Gold, although every fact in the song matches up with his actual life.
1: Greatest Hits Radio 70s. With
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18: M66 northbound's partially blocked by an obstruction at junction 2 near Bury, causing slow traffic out of Manchester. The 62 westbound is busy near Liverpool, junction 7 through to 6. A multi-vehicle collision closing a lane coming into Liverpool. The M6 northbound's busy, queuing with a problem at junction 8, partially blocking the motorway near the M5 interchange. The M40 southbound's partially blocked by a collision just before Banbury, junction 11. And the M11 northbound, junction 4, there's an incident on the slip road coming on, so it's causing a queue back down North Circular to Crooked Billet. I'm Nick Arcat.
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Greatest Hits Radio 70s plays you the biggest songs from the decade that did it all 24-7, and I will continue doing so until 7. Straight after the news, a song by The Stylistics, the title of which might make you think, well, they've not got very much, but you can have it all. Which Stylistics song title might make you think, well, they clearly haven't got very much, but you can have it all?

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11: The top stories this hour. Downing Street's calling for calm following a savage knife attack in Belfast last night. Our reporter Rory McKee has the latest.
12: It's being described as brutal and having sent shockwaves across the community and far beyond. Police say they believe the suspect to be of Sudanese nationality and he's thought to have gained entry to Northern Ireland via Dublin in the Republic of Ireland. The PSNI's Assistant Chief Constable Ryan Henderson spoke to media earlier.
13: My understanding is that the individual was given leave to remain, but I know that colleagues in the Home Office will be confirming the exact details of the status over the coming days.
12: Police say their investigations are at an early stage. They've also asked people not to share the footage on social media.
11: Elsewhere, two students and a member of staff are in a stable condition after being stabbed at a school in Manchester this morning. A 14-year-old girl's been arrested. A man's been jailed for life for fatally stabbing his partner in a rage and then blowing up their house in northeast London. Annabel Rook died in Stoke Newington a year ago. Our senior reporter Claire Bode has the latest from court.
5: Clifton George claimed he'd lost self-control when he killed his partner Annabel Rook, stabbing her 31 times when she tried to end their relationship. However, the court was shown evidence George had a short temper and pattern of abuse throughout his relationship with Annabel. After the stabbing, Clifton George then attempted to blow up the house, setting fire to a gas canister. The jury found him guilty of murder after just 2.5 hours of deliberation. Annabel was described by family as a truly wonderful woman and one of life's enhancers.
11: Economics is one of the top five most popular A-level subjects in England for the first time. That's according to data from the exam regulator Ofqual. And the government's expressed its wholehearted support for a national memorial paying tribute to Sir David Attenborough, but it's declined to pay for one, with Culture Minister Ian Murray saying it doesn't routinely fund such monuments. A petition to honour the broadcaster has received around 90,000 signatures.
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11: Dry air, mostly clear for central and eastern areas tonight. A chance of some cloud in the west. That's the latest. I'm Alex Richardson.
10: And now, more of The Decade That Did It All.

Well, they haven't got much, but you can have it all. Can't give you anything but my love, say the Stylistics, from slap bang in the middle of the decade. That's 1975. This is Greatest Hits Radio 70s, playing you the biggest hits of the decade that did it all. So there will be some Van Morrison in a moment. There will be some Ace in a moment. And right now, there will be some Roxy Music.

as 70s as Bodie and Doyle smashing a Capri through a plate glass window. This is Greatest Hits Radio 70s.

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1: 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And don't miss out. Remember, lines close at 5 p.m. Friday. We make a call after that. Is your phone ringing? Answer it quick. And if you do, you'll win £750,000.
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13: 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Traffic on the M1 southbound is affected by a collision at junction 11 near Luton. It's queuing, it's partially blocked on the motorway, one lane is closed, and the exit slip road is also partially blocked, hence the delays from junction 12 for Flitwick. Londonbound M20, a lane closure for recovery of broken down cars, so be careful, junction 4 through to 3. Busy on the M4 eastbound in Newport, two lanes are closed by an incident at junction 25, a collision causing a queue. Busy on the M6 northbound, junction 8 with a problem there, the motorway is partially blocked. I'm Nick Harker.
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0: real goosebump song for me, that, 1976. England Dan and John Ford Coley. And I'd really love to see you tonight.
1: Police and politicians are appealing for calm after a knife attack in Belfast last night, described by the Prime Minister as barbaric. A man's in hospital with serious injuries.

0: A Sudanese national's been arrested on suspicion of attempted murder. Northern Ireland's first minister's asking people not to jump to conclusions. Two pupils and a member of staff are in a stable condition after a stabbing at a school in Manchester this morning. A 14-year-old girl has been arrested. We're told all three victims weren't seriously injured. Downing Street says Keir Starmer's focused on what's right for families after the US warned against the social media ban for under-16s. It's thought an announcement could come by next week. And the heatwave in May gave shops a boost, with more people buying things like barbecue food and sunglasses. But concerns remain about the cost of living and the impact of conflict in the Middle East. Retailers are hoping the World Cup will drive more spending. That's the latest. I'm Alex Richardson.
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0: Bee Gees, You Should Be Dancing, Beach Boys, Cotton Fields and Steeler's Wheels, Stuck in the Middle with you on Greatest Hits Radio 70s. Andy at greatesthitsradio.co.uk is my email address for any story of the 70s. At the moment, we're on questionable interior decor, and we've heard some stories of interesting furniture, swirly wallpaper, very swirly carpets, built-in bars, drinks cabinets that lit up. This from Peter Collins. Now, Peter's in Tunbridge Wells, which is quite smart. And this is not so much interior decor, but kind of a construction thing, but huge in the 1970s. And for some of us, myself included, if you went round to a friend's house and they had it, you thought, hello. I think I did earlier. Things that people had that made you think they were posh. Peter says, the posh family in Tunbridge Wells, my friends, had an actual serving hatch between the kitchen and dining room. I thought it was the height of sophistication. Although I suspect in the 70s, Peter, you probably didn't use the word sophistication. I may be being unfair, but he probably didn't.
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16: Traffic is stopped on the M1 southbound side. A collision junction 11 for Luton, a queue from 11A. It's also busy if you're heading on to the M4 eastbound near Newport. Two lanes are closed by a collision at junction 25, causing a queue on the approach. And the M6 northbound is partially blocked by a problem at junction 8. That's causing a queue. The M66 northbound partially blocked by an obstruction just near junction 2, slowing things down. The M8 westbound is affected near Glasgow by a broken down vehicle at junction 8, a slip road lane closure. I'm Nick Arkell.
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loads of greatest hits, all from the 1970s, which is handy, really, because we're Greatest Hits Radio 70s. Loads more still to come. I'm done, and we'll be back tomorrow afternoon at 3, but plenty after me and plenty throughout the day before me with Lynn Parsons at breakfast, during, before and after, Popmaster with Ken at 10:30, and of course with Russ from 11. It's been a pleasure being in your company. I trust you've enjoyed the music. Please make sure you enjoy the

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16: The top stories this hour. Downing Street's calling for calm following a knife attack in a Belfast street last night. Our reporter Rory McKee has the latest.
17: It's being described as brutal and having sent shockwaves across the community and far beyond. Police say they believe the suspect to be of Sudanese nationality and he's thought to have gained entry to Northern Ireland via Dublin in the Republic of Ireland. The PSNI's Assistant Chief Constable Ryan Henderson spoke to media earlier.
18: My understanding is that the individual was given leave to stay, or remain, sorry, in Northern Ireland, but I know that colleagues in the Home Office will be confirming the exact details of the status over the coming days.
17: Police say their investigations are at an early stage. They've also asked people not to share the footage on social media.
16: Two men have been jailed following last week's protest in Southampton over the murder of Henry Novak. Footage emerged of the teenager dying in handcuffs when his killer falsely accused him of racism. A 41-year-old's been sentenced to just over 3 years, whilst the 24-year-old starting 2 years and 8 months for violent disorder. A 14-year-old girl's been arrested after two pupils and a member of staff were injured in a school in a knife attack in Manchester. Police were called to the Co-op Academy in Blakely this morning. Two 14-year-olds and a 27-year-old man are in a stable condition in hospital. This parent, Christopher, has two children who go to the school.
19: Receives a phone call also to ask me to come to take my two kids because he say one student have a knife inside. Now the question is, tomorrow is safe to my kids come to the school or another day? This is a big question. Now I don't know what is happening in United Kingdom. It's very dangerous.
16: NASA have named three Americans and one Italian astronaut as the crew for its next major mission. Artemis 3 blasts off next year. And he might not be at the World Cup this year, but Cole Palmer has made a surprise cameo in a music video. The footballer's in a 14-minute film, which has been released by pop star Madonna.
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16: Dry and mostly clear for central and eastern areas tonight. A chance of some cloud in the west. That's the latest. I'm Alex Richardson.

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13: Top stories this hour. A man arrested on suspicion of last night's knife attack in North Belfast has been charged with attempted murder. The 30-year-old Sudanese national is also accused of possessing a blade in a public place and making threats to kill. A man in his 40s is in hospital with serious injuries to his back, eyes and face. Here's Northern Ireland's First Minister, Michelle O'Neill.
14: My thoughts are very much with the injured man, his loved ones and everyone that's been affected. I urge people to allow the PSNI the space that they require to carry out a full and thorough investigation. The person who is responsible for this horrible crime must face the full force of the law.
13: Two men have been jailed for their part in violence in Southampton last week, which followed the death of Henry Novak. The pair, aged 41 and 24, have been sentenced to a total of nearly 6 years. Donald Trump says the US must respond to this attack after Iran shot down one of America's Apache helicopters. Both pilots who were patrolling the Strait of Hormuz are safe and uninjured. There's a warning EU biometric checks causing long delays for British travellers may not stabilise for 2 years. An executive from border agency Frontex has addressed a summit of travel industry leaders in Westminster. The future of England cricket captain Ben Stokes is in doubt after breaching ECB protocols. He and Gus Atkinson are being investigated following an incident at a nightclub in the early hours of Monday morning. New rules came in after accusations of a drinking culture within the England team. Ravi Bapara earned 13 international test caps. He hopes this isn't the end for Stokes.
5: If it is because of that, then there'll be a very sad way to go, and I think that would be a little bit extreme. If he's retiring for other reasons, whether, you know, he's had enough of playing cricket or his body can't handle it, that's a different story. But it'll be a shame to see him go on the back of this situation.
13: And Serena Williams has made a winning return to tennis 4 years after walking away from the sport. The 23-time Grand Slam champion is through to the quarterfinals of the women's doubles at Queen's. From Sky News, I'm Stevie Shillinglaw.

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16: The top stories this hour. Politicians are appealing for calm following last night's knife attack in North Belfast. A man's being treated for wounds to the eyes, face and back. A 30-year-old Sudanese national has been charged with attempted murder and making threats to kill. As crowds gather in the city tonight, protesters have set fire to a bus. Here's Northern Ireland Chief Constable John Boucher.
17: I understand that last night's attempted murder will leave people feeling enraged with emotions from fear to anger. But please, let the police do their job, unfettered and undistracted by wider concerns there may be about disorder.
16: Two men have been jailed for their part in the unrest that swept across Southampton last week following the death of Henry Novak. The pair, who are 41 and 24 years old, have been sentenced to a combined total of almost 6 years. Donald Trump's accused Iran of shooting down a US Apache helicopter over the Strait of Hormuz. Both pilots are said to be safe and uninjured. Sir Keir Starmer's again urging next week's strikes by resident doctors in England to be called off. The Prime Minister says the walkout could harm NHS waiting lists. NASA have named three Americans and one Italian astronaut as the crew for its next major mission. Artemis 3 blasts off next year and will test key systems before a 2028 moon landing. Luca Parmitano and his colleagues will orbit Earth while practicing docking with their Orion capsule with two lunar landers. He says he wants to make Italy proud.
7: I'm honoured by the role that I've been given. I'm also very humbled by the task in front of us. I'm grateful that NASA has allowed me to be part of this incredible group of people, of this crew, and for letting me fly. Thank you. Grazie.
16: And Serena Williams says it was nice to play somewhere so iconic after making her tennis return at Queen's. She played for the first time in 4 years and reached the quarterfinals of the women's doubles. From Sky News, I'm Stevie Shillinglaw.

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7: top stories this hour. A bus and a number of cars have been set on fire across Belfast as protesters react and come out onto the streets following a stabbing in the north of the city. A man in his 40s is being treated for serious injuries to the eyes, back and face after being attacked last night. A 30-year-old Sudanese national has been charged with attempted murder. Northern Ireland's Justice Minister is Naomi Long.
16: The only people who will be harmed if there is unrest on our streets are innocent people. The only thing that will be achieved is further victims. And so I'm asking for people to be calm at a time when it is easy to be irrational because you're hurt, you're upset and you're angry.
7: And we're just hearing all bus and train services in the city have been cancelled for the rest of the night. Elsewhere, two men have been jailed for their parts in the unrest that swept across Southampton last week following the death of Henry Novak. The pair, who are 41 and 24, have been sentenced to a combined total of almost 6 years. Two pupils and a member of staff are in a stable condition after being stabbed at a school in Manchester. A 14-year-old girl has been arrested following the incident in Blakely this morning. Donald Trump's accused Iran of shooting down a US helicopter patrolling the Strait of Hormuz. America's president is now vowing to respond to the attack out of what he calls necessity. England manager Thomas Tuchel says he and his team won't be distracted by non-football issues at the World Cup. Build-up to the tournament has been dominated by political matters, border security and high ticket prices. A Somali referee was denied entry to the US after an 11-hour immigration interview. Tuchel says they're not going to get involved though.
17: I'm very grateful for the FA that they let me separate it and they let me be the head coach and talk about football and just talk about football. Otherwise we have no chance to go all the way if that's not the case.
7: And economics is one of the five most popular A-level subjects in England. From Sky News, I'm Barry Weir.
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devil went down to Georgia. He was looking for a soul to steal. He was in a bind because he was way behind, and he was willing to make a deal. When he came across this young man sawing on a fiddle and playing it hot, and the devil jumped up on a hickory stump and said, "Boy, let me tell you what. I guess you didn't know it, but I'm a fiddle player too. And if you'd care to take a dare, I'll make a bet with you. Now you play pretty good fiddle, boy, but give the devil his due. 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

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And then a band of demons joined in.

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Johnny said, "Devil, just come on back if you ever want to try again. 'Cause I told you once, you son of a gun,

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12: Top stories this are. There's violence across Northern Ireland tonight, centred on Belfast, with protesters on the streets following a stabbing in the city. Houses, cars and buses have been set on fire following an anti-immigration demonstration. It was in response to a man in his 40s being attacked with a knife last night, and footage emerging of that incident on social media. A 30-year-old Sudanese man has been charged with attempted murder. Sky's Dan Whitehead is in Belfast this evening.
13: The PS and I have specific tactics that are used not elsewhere in the UK. So they're well versed at dealing with this. I think one of the struggles, which is the fact that the violence is spread out in pockets across the city. That, of course, stretches resources and makes it even more difficult.
12: Smoke has been seen rising above the city through the night. The police have confirmed that they're dealing with pockets of disorder. Earlier in the House of Commons, DUP leader Gavin Robinson called for an end to uncontrolled immigration.
14: Having abused the privilege of our nation, the perpetrator living in the UK under a 5-year visa needs to be convicted and deported on the first flight out on a one-way ticket.
12: Yeah. All bus and train services have been suspended in Belfast for the rest of the night. More breaking news tonight. And the US has started what it's calling self-defensive strikes against Iran. Its military says the strikes began at 10 o'clock UK time after Iran allegedly shot down an American Apache helicopter. Earlier, Donald Trump had promised to respond out of what he calls necessity. Our US correspondent David Blevins is in Washington, D.C.
15: They're choosing their words very carefully. They say this mission is a proportional response to unjustified Iranian aggression. The two members of the crew were rescued by an unmanned drone boat.
12: And one more story. England will have to go through the playoffs if they're to qualify for the Women's World Cup. They beat Ukraine 3-0 in their final group game, but Spain topped the table after thrashing Iceland. Scotland, Wales, Northern Ireland will also be in the playoffs. From Sky News, I'm Barry Weir.
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13: Top stories this are. Politicians and the police are calling for calm after trouble across Northern Ireland tonight. There's been disorder following anti-immigration demonstrations after a vicious stabbing caught on camera and shared online in Belfast on Monday night. The 30-year-old Sudanese national suspect has been charged with attempted murder and making threats to kill. Houses, cars and buses have been set on fire tonight. Alison Morris is a crime correspondent at the Belfast Telegraph and says the trouble has changed from initially blocking roads
14: to attacking properties, homes where people are pointing out where foreign nationals live. The man who was attacked is recovering. He has very serious life-changing, life-altering injuries. And ironically, it will be foreign nationals who will be at his bedside looking after him.
13: Smoke can be seen rising above the city through the evening. The police have confirmed that they've been dealing with pockets of disorder across Belfast. Former First Minister Arlene Foster has given her reaction to the trouble.
15: This is not only wrong, but it's entirely counterproductive. I mean, if these people are genuinely concerned about immigration issues, this takes the whole spotlight away from that issue and onto the violence in their own communities.
13: Earlier, a masked group set fire to a bus in the east of the city before services were suspended for the night. Another breaking news story tonight, and Donald Trump has described retaliatory strikes on Iran as very strong and powerful. They were launched in response to the downing of a US Apache helicopter. Iranian state media say explosions have been heard in several cities. Elsewhere, two men have been jailed for their part in violence in Southampton last week, which followed the death of Henry Novak. The pair have been sentenced to a total of nearly 6 years. England manager Thomas Tuchel says he and his team won't be distracted by non-football issues at the World Cup. Build-up has been dominated by political matters, border security and high ticket prices. And economics is one of the top five most popular A-level subjects in England for the first time since current records began. From Sky News, I'm Barry Weir.

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17: Top stories this hour. There's violence across Northern Ireland, centred on Belfast, with protesters on the streets following a stabbing in the city. Houses, cars and a bus have been set on fire following an anti-immigration demonstration. It was in response to a man in his 40s being attacked with a knife on Monday night and footage emerging of that incident on social media. A 30-year-old Sudanese man has been charged with attempted murder. Sky's Conor Gillies has been in Belfast.
18: One man telling us, unconfirmed, it has to be said, that in one community, local people are stopping cars and checking nationalities of people. What happens next is unclear, but that's certainly some of the reports.
17: Smoke has been seen rising above the city through the night. The police have confirmed they're dealing with pockets of disorder. Helen Williamson was told to get out of her home after a fire was started in the house beside her.
19: Well, I'm back in Elves. Because I've been here 28 years and this is the first time I've ever seen anything like this.
17: And we're also hearing a police car was set alight in Portadown tonight. Elsewhere, the US has carried out what it's calling self-defensive strikes against Iran. The military says they began at 10 o'clock UK time after Iran allegedly shot down an American Apache helicopter. Earlier, Donald Trump had promised to respond out of what he called necessity. Our US correspondent David Blevins is in Washington, D.C.
20: They're choosing their words very carefully. They say this mission is a proportional response to unjustified Iranian aggression. The two members of the crew were rescued by an unmanned drone boat.
17: And we've just got time for one more story, some sport for you. And England will have to go through the playoffs if they're to qualify for the Women's World Cup. They beat Ukraine 3-0 in their final group game, but Spain topped the table with a 6-1 thrashing of Iceland. Scotland, Wales, Northern Ireland and the Republic of Ireland will also be in the playoffs. From Sky News, I'm Barry Weir.